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1: 802 at Z88.3. Let's take a quick look at Stress Saver traffic. I-4 westbound, we've got a crash coming up on the 528. The right shoulder is blocked. And the 528 to the 535, that's a 10-minute delay. In Polk County, there's a crash in Winter Haven affecting north and southbound 1st Street. Northbound, approaching Lake Martha Drive, all the lanes are closed. Use 6th Street as your alternate. Southbound at 1st Street past Lake Silver Drive, the left lane is blocked again. Your alternate 6th Street. But that's it. That, my friend, is your Z88.3 Stress Saver Traffic. Z-Land weather. Partly cloudy tonight, a 70% chance of rain, low at 75. Tomorrow, sunny in the morning, becoming partly cloudy later in the day. 50-50 chance of rain, high 92, but it's going to feel like 103. Then tomorrow night, partly cloudy, low at 76. Right now in Melbourne, it is 76, 78 in Daytona Beach, 76 in Ocala, 78 in Orlando.
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Z88.3. It's 818 on Paco. And if the kids are getting bored, because summer's gone so long, go to zradio.com, click on Ellis and Tyler Summer of Fun. It's not

0: Z88.3. It's 828. I'm Paco. And the FDA, so that you know, is reporting that Pillsbury is recalling nearly 750,000 packages of bread rolls for possible glass contamination. The products are hard roll dough and Kaiser roll dough, and they were sold nationally. So if you have those products, either toss them or take them back to the store for a refund. Again, that's Pillsbury recalling 750,000 bread rolls, and they are hard roll dough or Kaiser roll dough. Just another tip from your Uncle Paco.
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2: 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After all, that's the most important part of the present. A present can be pretty on the outside, but it's really only a good present if what's inside is good. When you become a Christian, Jesus makes your heart good on the inside, and then you can say thank you by loving others and obeying Him, like giving Him a present back. Romans 12:1 says,
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0: 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Let's take a quick look at Stress Saver traffic. Just a couple of issues to deal with. I-4 westbound, the 528 to the 535. That's a 10-minute slowdown. In Polk County, we've got a crash in Winter Haven affecting north and southbound 1st Street. Northbound, it's approaching Lake Martha Drive. All the lanes are closed. Use 6th Street as your alternate. Southbound, it's coming up on Lake Silver Drive. The left lane there is blocked. Again, you can use 6th Street as your alternate. And that's it. That, my friend, is your Z88.3 Stress Saver Traffic. Partly cloudy tonight, a 70% chance of rain with a low at 75 for tomorrow. Sunny in the morning, then becoming partly cloudy as the day progresses. We've got a 50-50 chance of rain with a high around 92. It's going to feel like 103 with the heat index. That's a lot of humidity. And then tomorrow night, partly cloudy, low at 76. Speaking of 76, it's 76 now in Melbourne, 78 in Daytona Beach, 76 in Ocala, 78 in Orlando.
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0: 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I'm Paco. Hey, have you heard? Oh, man, this is so huge. Phil Wickham's coming to town with the Song of the Saints tour. He's going to be at Edition Financial Arena on the UCF campus, and he's bringing Jamie McDonald and Chandler Moore with him. 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
0: 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Let's look at Stress Saver traffic. Just a couple of issues to deal with. I-4 westbound, the 528 to the 535. That's a 10-minute tap of the brakes. Polk County, we've got a crash in Winter Haven affecting north and southbound 1st Street. Northbound approaching Lake Martha Drive, all the lanes are closed. Use 6th Street to get around it. Southbound, it's 1st Street right past Lake Silver Drive. The left lane there is blocked. Again, use 6th Street to avoid it. And that, my friend, is your Z88.3 Stress Saver traffic.
4: Z-Land weather.
0: Going to be partly cloudy tonight, a 70% chance of rain, low at 75. For tomorrow, sunny in the morning, then becoming partly cloudy. More and more as the day goes on, we're going to have a 50-50 chance of rain, high 92. The heat index is going to be 103. Please take water with you wherever you go and take breaks if you're going to be working on the yard or working outside. Get back into the AC for a few minutes and cool off, okay? Then tomorrow night, partly cloudy, low about 76. Right now in Melbourne and Daytona Beach, it's 77, 76 in Ocala, 78 in Orlando.
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1: I want to dance like David. 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It won't

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So I've got to send this one out to Mom. 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
1: Hi, this is Pastor Joel Hunter with a reminder. No circumstance is perfect. Everything has a downside. We just have to work with what we've got. Two mothers of teenage girls were talking one day. The first mother said, "My daughter doesn't tell me anything, and I'm a nervous wreck." The second mother said, "My daughter tells me everything, and I'm a nervous wreck." We can't base our confidence on what we don't know or do know of others. We can only base our confidence on what we know of God. He says in Jeremiah 29:11, "I know the plans I have for you, plans to prosper you and not to harm you, plans to give you hope and a future." So don't worry. God's got you and them. Let's go help somebody.
0: 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Let's take a look at Stress Saver traffic. Got a new accident just happened. I-4 eastbound. That's approaching the 528. The 3 left lanes are blocked. I-4 westbound from the 528 to the 535 will take you 10 minutes. And in Polk County, we've got a crash. That's in Winter Haven. It's affecting north and southbound 1st Street. Northbound, approaching Lake Martha Drive, all the lanes are closed. Use 6th Street to avoid it. Southbound, 1st Street past Lake Silver Drive, the left lane is blocked. And again, you can use 6th Street to avoid it. But that's it. That, my friend, is your Z88.3 Stress Saver Traffic. Tonight, partly cloudy, a 70% chance of rain, low at 75 for tomorrow. It's going to be sunny in the morning, but don't get too happy because it's going to become partly cloudy as the day goes on. And we're looking at a 50% chance of rain, high around 92, but the heat index, 103. Then tomorrow night, partly cloudy, low at 76. Right now in Melbourne and Daytona Beach, 77, 76 in Ocala, 78 in Orlando.
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0: Hi, I'm Tracy Leak from Z88.3. We just celebrated 250 years of freedom for our country. It's so refreshing to be free to proclaim the name of Jesus.
1: It's just so wonderful to be able to turn on the radio and listen to something positive. It's the only station that I can turn on in the morning with my kids in the car and not worry what's going to be said. And it's wonderful to hear my little girl who's in choir at church sing the songs on the Z, and just to hear your voices and hear your positive thoughts. And I mean, you guys are just such a blessing. I mean, it's so refreshing to have somebody who's praising with you when you don't feel like you have to hide your religion. You can let it out and, you know, let people know that you love God and love Jesus.
0: Your Z is a place you can count on to play songs that you can sing at the top of your lungs that Jesus is the King. Don't put your light under a bushel. Let it shine bright. We'll be right back.

0: 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It's 9:58 on Paco, and I was just looking at social media a few minutes ago, and an old friend of mine, somebody I'd known for decades, I just found out passed from cancer. And so at this point in my life, I look back and I thank God for allowing me to know these tremendous people that I've worked with. And that's why every single day I truly say thank you, Jesus, for another day, because tomorrow's not a guarantee. It's not promised to us. Let's live each day to its fullest. Let's treasure our friendships. And if you haven't talked to somebody for a while, reach out and talk to them. Call them and just say, hey, man, I was thinking about you, and I want you to know that I love you.
1: Tim Hawkins, live.
2: 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It's like, it's green. Okay, we better get a move on. Here we go.
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0: 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Handful of issues to deal with. I-4 eastbound, we've got a crash. Coming up on the 528, the right shoulder is blocked. Also a crash, I-4 eastbound at Lee Road. The two right lanes are blocked. I-4 westbound, the 528 to the 535. That's going to take you 10 minutes before you can get up to speed. And in Polk County, we've got a crash in Winter Haven affecting north and southbound 1st Street. Northbound, it's approaching Lake Martha Drive. All the lanes are closed. Use 6th Street to get around it. Southbound, it's past Lake Silver Drive. The left lane is blocked again. Use 6th Street to avoid it. And that, my friend, is your Z88.3 Stress Saver Traffic. Tonight's going to be partly cloudy, a 70% chance of rain with a low at 75. Tomorrow, sunny in the morning. Don't get too excited. It'll be partly cloudy in the afternoon. We're going to have a 50-50 chance of rain. High 92, but the heat index is 103 for tomorrow. Then tomorrow night, partly cloudy, low at 76. Right now in Melbourne, it's 77. Daytona Beach and Ocala, 76. 78 in Orlando, and that's going to do it for me. Remember, it's nice to be important, but it's more important to be nice. Vaya con Dios. You stay put, because the one and only Joel is up next, and the crowd goes wild. I will see you Monday.
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88.3, it's 1018. You know, there are just some things that go great together. French fries and ketchup, peanut butter and jelly, weekends and great music. Like this song from Chris Tomlin.

Z88.3. You know, it's not just our HVAC workers that are keeping us cool this summer. It's our 24-hour barbershops, too. And if you're one of the barbers about to start your work shift, hey, you have no idea how much we appreciate that summer haircut.

0: Z88.3, it's about 1029. How you doing? I'm Joel. Glad you're here. Tell you what, we've got this system in the Gulf that's trying to develop into something, but the National Hurricane Center says it doesn't really have much of a chance of developing into anything over the next week, and especially not over the next 2 days. It looks like the Big Bend could be the most affected by this tropical development, though we should get some heavy rain over the weekend. But you know what? It's still a great reminder to still prepare for when an actual hurricane hits Central Florida. If you need help, we will at zradio.com.
1: Everything would be better if I could just... I'm Tyler McKenzie from Z88.3 Mornings, and I live in the town of If I Could Just. In the times when I'm overwhelmed with everyday life or the curveballs thrown my way, I tend to see peace and help in the distance. If I could just get more sleep, or if I could just escape to the beach for a few days, or if I could just do this, then I would have less stress. But I can't right now, so I'll just push through. Is it just me? Peace, calm, help. It doesn't have to be in the distance. God comes towards us wherever we are to remind us that He is our peace in the middle of the crazy. Psalm 46:1 says, God is our refuge and strength, an ever-present help in trouble. That is for right now, in this moment, without having to change anything first or go somewhere first. We can take a deep breath and ask for His help.
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3: 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Okay, we better get a move on. 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
5: 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You got a scroll. It's like you're spinning the wheel on The Price is Right.
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0: Z88.3, check it, stress saver traffic. I-4 eastbound's got an accident approaching State Road 528. Right shoulder's blocked. An 8-minute backup as well on I-4 eastbound past Osceola Parkway to State Road 535. Just a 10-minute backup going from I-4 westbound. This is State Road 528 to State Road 535. We also have an accident in Polk County in Winter Haven affecting northbound 1st Street approaching Lake Martha Drive. All lanes are closed. Might want to try 6th Street instead. And that's your Z88.3 Stress Saver Traffic. We were just talking about rain a couple of minutes ago. We got a 70% chance of it throughout the night with a low of around 75. And then a 50-50 chance of rain tomorrow afternoon. High of around 93. Could feel as hot as 103. 77 in Melbourne, 76 in Daytona Beach and Ocala. We're at 78 in Orlando.
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0: Z88.3, it's 10:58. I'm Joel, checking stress saver traffic for you. I got an accident on I-4 eastbound approaching Lee Road. The right shoulder's blocked. Also have an 8-minute backup on I-4 eastbound past Osceola Parkway to State Road 535. A 10-minute backup on I-4 westbound this time from State Road 528 to State Road 535. Got an accident on I-75 southbound at mile marker 364 in Zuber. The left shoulder's blocked. And we've got an accident on the 417 southbound at Aloma Avenue. The left lane is blocked. And that's your Z88.3 Stress Saver Traffic. Got a 70% chance of rain throughout the night with a low of around 75 and then a 50-50 chance of rain tomorrow afternoon. High of around 93, could feel as hot as 103. It's 77 in Melbourne, 76 in Daytona Beach. We're at 75 in Ocala. We're at 77 in Orlando.
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0: 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It's 11:26. Hey, what's up? I'm Joel. Now, I don't know about you, but if you told me that if I wanted a longer workout in the gym, that all I needed to do was sniff some chocolate, I probably would have thought that you were like crazy or something. But you know what? I was reading earlier today that people who actually did that stayed in the gym much, much longer. Now, it didn't affect performance or the difficulty of the workout, but you know, at least we have some ideas of how to make it a little bit interesting.
1: Ever wonder if you're any use to Jesus whatsoever? When Baron Brunson, a German Christian diplomat, was dying, he called his wife to his bedside and he said to her, "In your eyes, I have seen the eternal." If you're wondering, that's the gift that Christians bring to the table of the world. It's not our goodness, our obedience, our knowledge of truth. We don't have a lot of that, and sometimes we get that wrong. It's Him. If you're a believer, the Bible says you smell like Jesus, the eternal, and you can't help it. Our presence suggests the eternal. Christians are like weeds. There's so many of us, and you can't get rid of us. Just don't forget to show. I'm Steve Brown. You think about that. Share what you just heard with a friend. Go to youthinkaboutthat.com.
0: Z88.3, check in Stress Saver Traffic. I-4 eastbound's got an accident approaching Lee Road. The right shoulder's blocked. Also have an 8-minute backup on I-4 eastbound past Osceola Parkway to State Road 535. I-4 westbound, a 10-minute backup from State Road 528 to State Road 535. And then an accident on I-75 southbound at mile marker 364 in Zuber. The left shoulder's blocked. Got in one more accident on the 417 this time, southbound at Aloma Avenue. The left lane is blocked. And that's your Z88.3 Stress Saver Traffic. Got a 70% chance of rain throughout the rest of the night with a low of around 75, and then a 50-50 chance of rain tomorrow afternoon. High of around 93, could feel as hot as 103. Right now in Melbourne and Daytona Beach at 76. 75 in Ocala, we're at 78 in Orlando.
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0: The King of Heaven wants me. So this world has lost its grip on me.
1: 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We just celebrated 250 years of freedom for our country. It's so refreshing to be free to proclaim the name of Jesus.
2: 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And it's wonderful to hear my little girl who's in choir at church sing the songs on the Z, and just to hear your voices and hear your positive thoughts. And I mean, you guys are just such a blessing. I mean, it's so refreshing to have somebody who's praising with you when you don't feel like you have to hide your religion. You can let it out and, you know, let people know that you love God and love Jesus.
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0: Z88.3, checking stress saver traffic. By the way, I'm Joel. Got a crash on I-4 eastbound approaching Lee Road. The right shoulder's blocked. Also have an 8-minute backup on I-4 eastbound past Osceola Parkway to State Road 535. I-4 westbound's got a 10-minute backup of its own. State Road 528 to State Road 535. That's where you're going to find that. Got a couple crashes on I-75 southbound. The first one at mile marker 364 in Zuber. The left shoulder's blocked. The other at mile marker 316 in Bushnell. The right shoulder is blocked. And that's your Z88.3 stress saver traffic. Got a 70% chance of rain throughout the rest of the night, a low of around 75. Then for your Saturday afternoon, high of around 93. Feels like temperatures up to 103 with a 50-50 chance of rain. 76 in Melbourne and Daytona Beach. We're at 75 in Ocala. And we're at 78 in Orlando.
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Z88.3. You know, this is a great way to start off a weekend, right? Some worship, great friends like you to sing along with. Your CC Winans.

0: 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It's about 12:27. I'm Joel. You know what I just learned today? I am not the only one on a high protein diet, or better yet, even looking for one. Apparently, there's a trend going around where people are looking for things like Campbell's soup for massive amounts of protein. But you know what? I want to know what your favorite protein meal is. Put mine on Z88.3 Third Shift on Facebook, and that's where you can leave your comment as well.
1: And I literally have a piece of paper in my office that says, here are the big rocks.
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1: 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You know, we have the rest of our lives to do those big dreams and do the traveling and whatever. It's just such a short period of time that we have little ones in the home.
2: More insights from Jessica Smart today when you visit FamilyMinute.org.
0: Z88.3, checking Stress Saver traffic. Got an accident on I-4 eastbound approaching Lee Road. The right shoulder's blocked. Got a couple accidents on I-75 southbound. The first one at mile marker 364 in Zuber. The left shoulder's blocked. The other at mile marker 316 in Bushnell. The right shoulder's blocked. And that's your Z88.3 Stress Saver traffic. Got a 70% chance of rain throughout the rest of the night with a low of around 75, and then a 50-50 chance of rain later on in the afternoon with a high of around 93. Could feel as hot as 103. 76 in Melbourne and Daytona Beach. We're at 75 in Ocala. We're at 78 in Orlando.
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Hey, what's up? I'm Joel. You know, it's so cool to see Fun Spot listed. 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

0: 1257 Z88.3, checking stress saver traffic. Got a crash on I-4 eastbound approaching Lee Road. The right shoulder's blocked. Got one more accident, I-75 southbound at mile marker 316 in Bushnell. The right shoulder's blocked. And that's your Z88.3 stress saver traffic. Still have a 70% chance of rain that we'll be on the lookout for, a low of around 75, and then a 50-50 chance of rain later on this afternoon with a high of around 93. Could feel like 103, though. 76 in Melbourne, 75 in Daytona Beach. We're at 76 in Ocala, and we're at 78 in Orlando.
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0: Hi, I'm Tracy Leak from Z88.3. We just celebrated 250 years of freedom for our country. It's so refreshing to be free to proclaim the name of Jesus.
1: It's just so wonderful to be able to turn on the radio and listen to something positive. It's the only station that I can turn on in the morning with my kids in the car and not worry what's going to be said. And it's wonderful to hear my little girl who's in choir at church sing the songs on the Z, and just to hear your voices and hear your positive thoughts. And I mean, you guys are just such a blessing. I mean, it's so refreshing to have somebody who's praising with you when you don't feel like you have to hide your religion. You can let it out and, you know, let people know that you love God and love Jesus.
0: Your Z is a place you can count on to play songs that you can sing at the top of your lungs that Jesus is the King. Don't put your light under a bushel. Let it shine bright.

Z88.3, got a positive thought that'll hopefully speak to you. It says, then the peace of God, which exceeds all understanding, will keep your hearts and minds safe in Christ Jesus. It's from the Bible, Philippians 4:7.

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0: 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How you doing? I'm Joel. Tell you what, we got this tropical system in the Gulf that's trying to develop into something. Now, the National Hurricane Center says there's not much of a chance of it developing over the next week, let alone the next 2 days or anything. 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And if you need help with that, hey, we'll help you. 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
1: Intimacy with God is a worthy goal, but it takes time, doesn't it? Hello, I'm Chuck Swindoll with Insight for Living. Building the kind of disciplines which lead to a closer walk with God will not come naturally. It will not come easily. Furthermore, it won't come quickly. So, a little encouragement here. Give yourself time. You will find that the things you learn need to be wrestled with, talked through, even tried on. And as time passes, by the grace of God, they will begin to make the journey from your mind into your life. So don't give up.
0: Z88.3, checking stress saver traffic. I-4 looking good in both directions, though we do have a crash on I-75 southbound at mile marker 316 in Bushnell. The right shoulder's blocked. And we have some police activity in Orange County, eastbound Lee Road at US 1792. A right lane is blocked. And that's your Z88.3 stress saver traffic. Got a 50-50 chance of rain later on this afternoon and a high of around 93. Feels like temperatures could be as hot as 103. For the rest of the night, though, a low of around 75, but still a 70% chance of rain we'll be on the lookout for. 76 in Melbourne, 75 in Daytona Beach. We're at 76 in Ocala. We're at 78 in Orlando.
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Z88.3. You know, it's not just our HVAC workers keeping us cool. It's our 24-hour barbers, too. You have no idea how much we appreciate that summer haircut if you're one of them.

0: 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Check it, stress saver traffic. And look at this. Got nothing. I mean, no accidents, no delays on I-4, I-75, I-95, nothing. And we love it like that. Let's keep it going. That's your Z88.3 stress saver traffic. Do have a 70% chance of rain throughout the rest of the night, a low of around 75, and then a 50-50 chance of rain later on this afternoon. High of around 93, could feel like 103 though. 75 in Melbourne, 74 in Daytona Beach, 75 in Ocala, and we're at 78 in Orlando. I'm Joel. I'm going to make my way out of here. I'll be back on Monday night at 10, but until then, keep on keeping on, all right? Julie is in next.
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Hey, thank you for listening. I'm Julie, and you know, sometimes you just need an old reliable favorite like this one. It's Lincoln Brewster, There Is Power.

0: 98.3. So glad that you've tuned in. I'm Julie West. And you know, there really is power in prayer. And if you just like to know that someone is praying for you, that is easy to do with the prayer request tab at zradio.com. Hey, go let us know what's going on, and the whole Z family will lift you up.
1: Hi, this is Pastor Joel Hunter with an observation. People don't expect you to solve their problems, but they do hope you will be with them in their time of trouble. As the storm began blowing outside, after a loud clap of thunder, Ryan woke up and ran to find his dad. When his dad tucked him back into bed, Ryan asked him to stay until he fell asleep. Ryan didn't ask him to make the storm go away, but only to stay with him. People always wonder what to say to make things better for others. Yet, it is not what we say that is important, but whether we stay available. Hebrews 13:5 reminds us, God has said, "I will never leave you nor forsake you." As his disciples, maybe our greatest help is just to stay near to people during their difficulties. Knowing that, let's go help somebody.
0: Once again, we're going to have a high in the lower 90s. A reasonable chance of seeing some rain this afternoon, especially for tonight, lows in the mid to upper 70s. And then for your Sunday, again, a reasonable chance of seeing some scattered rain, high near 90, and another low in the mid to upper 70s.
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0: Hi, I'm Tracy Leak from Z88.3. We just celebrated 250 years of freedom for our country. It's so refreshing to be free to proclaim the name of Jesus.
1: It's just so wonderful to be able to turn on the radio and listen to something positive. It's the only station that I can turn on in the morning with my kids in the car and not worry what's going to be said. And it's wonderful to hear my little girl who's in choir at church sing the songs on the Z, and just to hear your voices and hear your positive thoughts. And I mean, you guys are just such a blessing. I mean, it's so refreshing to have somebody who's praising with you when you don't feel like you have to hide your religion. You can let it out and, you know, let people know that you love God and love Jesus.
0: Your Z is a place you can count on to play songs that you can sing at the top of your lungs that Jesus is the King. Don't put your light under a bushel. Let it shine bright.

Z88.3. If you really need to see God do some big things, well, here is big encouragement from Elevation Worship. It's Do It Again. Walking.

Z88.3. So glad that you're listening. I'm Julie West. And well, if you could use some encouragement that these dark times, these hard days aren't going to go on forever, how about this one from Danny Gilkey? It's Only for a Moment.

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0: Hi, I'm Tracy Leak from Z88.3. We just celebrated 250 years of freedom for our country. It's so refreshing to be free to proclaim the name of Jesus.
1: It's just so wonderful to be able to turn on the radio and listen to something positive. It's the only station that I can turn on in the morning with my kids in the car and not worry what's going to be said. And it's wonderful to hear my little girl who's in choir at church sing the songs on the Z, and just to hear your voices and hear your positive thoughts. And I mean, you guys are just such a blessing. I mean, it's so refreshing to have somebody who's praising with you when you don't feel like you have to hide your religion. You can let it out and, you know, let people know that you love God and love Jesus.
0: Your Z is a place you can count on to play songs that you can sing at the top of your lungs that Jesus is the King. Don't put your light under a bushel. Let it shine bright.

Z88.3. You know, grief and loss, they're hard to deal with, but somehow Toby Mac took those experiences and turned it into this beautiful song. It's Heaven on My Mind.

0: 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Thank you for listening. I'm Julie. And you know, hurricane season is here. And if you're sort of new to Zealand and you don't quite know what you're supposed to do to get ready for a big storm if it comes along, guess what? 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
0: Today, the high is going to be close to 92. Heat index will feel closer to 100. There is a reasonable chance of seeing some scattered rain, especially in the afternoon. Maybe some storms tonight. Lows in the mid to upper 70s. And for your Sunday, high near 89 with a reasonable chance, slight chance of seeing some rain, especially in the afternoon. And again, another low in the mid to high 70s.
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0: 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Hey, I'm Julie with a big thank you for listening. And you know what? We've got a brand new day in front of us. How about something to, well, get us in the right mood? It's Forrest Frank. Good day.
1: Okay. I'm about to

Z88.3, welcome. Glad you're here. I'm Julie West. And aren't you glad that there is a name that is above every other name? 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And Hope Darst and Josh Baldwin are right. It is the mighty name of Jesus.

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Z88.3. So glad you're here. I'm Julie, and you know, we can talk about ideas and agendas, but there's a time when we just need to speak Jesus. King's Porch with that now.

0: 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Welcome. Hey, you know how some songs, some artists just feel a little bit cooler than all the others? I'm Julie, and here's one that kind of makes me feel that way. It's Zach Williams, Ben Fuller, and Wait For Me.
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0: 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Oh my goodness, so glad that you are here. You know, that amazing grace from Chris Tomlin. Maybe it takes you back to the old days, to a little church somewhere, a big church somewhere. 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
1: What do you have right now? I'm Tyler McKenzie from Z88.3 Mornings. And when we face difficulties, stress, exhaustion, fear, it can easily be the only thing we think about. A bad day or week can consume all of who we are, and maybe you're feeling it today. I had a friend challenge me to think about four things I have that I'm thankful for when I start to get overwhelmed and stressed. It sounds so simple, but it really has forced me to focus on gratitude in the moments when I feel most deflated. I started having my kids join me in this challenge too. It's been a great outlet. Philippians 4:9 says, "And my God will supply every need of yours according to his riches and glory in Christ Jesus." He will supply. He does supply. He has already given you and me so much. Sometimes we just need to remember, call out what we have instead of what we don't.
0: Today you can expect a high near 92. Odds are it'll feel a whole lot closer to 100. Rain is very possible, but not extremely likely. A less than a 40% chance you're going to see some rain near you. Then for tonight, lows near 77. And then on your Sunday, less than a 30% chance of seeing some rain, high near 90, and again, another low in the mid to upper 70s.
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1: 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We just celebrated 250 years of freedom for our country. 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
2: 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And it's wonderful to hear my little girl who's in choir at church sing the songs on the Z, and just to hear your voices and hear your positive thoughts. And I mean, you guys are just such a blessing. I mean, it's so refreshing to have somebody who's praising with you when you don't feel like you have to hide your religion. You can let it out and, you know, let people know that you love God and love Jesus.
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0: 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I'm embarrassed to confess, for me, it was an Operation Shoebox Party. I'm Julie West, and well, once we started putting together Christmas boxes for kids around the world, it was so much fun, and I was actually sad when we ran out of things to pack up. 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
0: Today, there is a fair chance that you're going to see some scattered rain, maybe some storms in the afternoon. High of 92, but it's going to feel closer to 100. Low tonight in the mid to upper 70s. And then for tomorrow, rain not quite as likely. About a 30% chance or less that you're going to see some scattered rain. High tomorrow of 89, low of 77.
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Z88.3. Thank you for listening. I'm Julie, and if you're looking at your situation saying there is no way, aren't you glad Mandisa's right? Our Lord is a way maker.

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0: Hi, I'm Tracy Leak from Z88.3. We just celebrated 250 years of freedom for our country. It's so refreshing to be free to proclaim the name of Jesus.
1: It's just so wonderful to be able to turn on the radio and listen to something positive. It's the only station that I can turn on in the morning with my kids in the car and not worry what's going to be said. And it's wonderful to hear my little girl who's in choir at church sing the songs on the Z, and just to hear your voices and hear your positive thoughts. And I mean, you guys are just such a blessing. I mean, it's so refreshing to have somebody who's praising with you when you don't feel like you have to hide your religion. You can let it out and, you know, let people know that you love God and love Jesus.
0: Your Z is a place you can count on to play songs that you can sing at the top of your lungs that Jesus is the King. Don't put your light under a bushel. Let it shine bright.

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1: My friend George has a puppy, and George's wife, Ruth, is away this week. The puppy misses Ruth, and every time she hears a noise, she thinks it's the garage door opening and goes over and sits expectantly by the door to the garage. Is Jesus coming back soon? I get that question a lot, and frankly, I have no idea. But every time I hear the noise of hatred, division, and anger, I stand by the garage door. Could be him. When it is, let's welcome him. I might say, it's about time. What took you so long? Nah, his coming will cover that. I'm Steve Brown. You think about that. Share what you just heard with a friend. 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
0: Get ready for a high of 92 today. Of course, with the heat index, it's going to feel much warmer. About a 40% chance of rain, especially in the afternoon. Could be some storms. Low tonight, 77. And for tomorrow, a high of 89. Not quite as likely to see that scattered rain and storms. And then again, for tomorrow night, a low in the mid to upper 70s.
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I'm Julie, and whether you are walking the halls or driving cross country, got a reminder from Brandon Lake that you can look to heaven and say, Lord, I'll praise you anywhere.

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88.3. I'm Julie West, and it is just about time for me to say see you later. 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

Z88.3. It is 7:22. All the weekend is here at last. Got some cool stuff going on around Central Florida this week, and I'm going to tell you about one of them in just a few. Hang on. Here's CeCe Winans.

0: Z88.3, Johnny Diaz, and that is Breathe. 729, good Saturday morning. I am Ellis. So glad the weekend's here. So glad you're here, too. And as we start this day, man, there's so much cool stuff going on around Central Florida. One of those events is an event in Seminole County. It's called Parks Are Poppin'. To celebrate National Parks and Recreation Month, Seminole County's parks are doing a special community celebration with outdoor activities, recreation, and family fun featuring outdoor games and family challenges, music, inflatables, giveaways, and more. It's all happening this morning, 9 a.m. until 11 a.m. at Sylvan Lake Park. And did I mention it's free?
1: Hi, this is Pastor Joel Hunter with an observation. People don't expect you to solve their problems, but they do hope you will be with them in their time of trouble. As the storm began blowing outside, after a loud clap of thunder, Ryan woke up and ran to find his dad. When his dad tucked him back into bed, Ryan asked him to stay until he fell asleep. Ryan didn't ask him to make the storm go away, but only to stay with him. People always wonder what to say to make things better for others. Yet, it is not what we say that is important, but whether we stay available. Hebrews 13:5 reminds us, God has said, "I will never leave you nor forsake you." As his disciples, maybe our greatest help is just to stay near to people during their difficulties. Knowing that, let's go help somebody.
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3: 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Okay, we better get a move on. 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
5: 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You got a scroll.
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0: 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All right, 732 and checking the drive around town with Z88.3 Stress Saver Traffic. We are looking good on I-4. No problems on our toll roads. I-95 and I-75 up to speed. But we do have a crash in Orlando. Taft Vineland Road is shut down between Sydney Hayes and Recycle Center Road. Because of that accident and the road being closed, you might want to head to Land Street Road as your alternate. That's Z88.3 Stress Saver Traffic. We got sunshine this morning. Enjoy it because we can see some showers and thunder showers later on. We are looking today at about a 40% chance of rain. We'll get up to about 93 degrees, but that heat index is going to feel like 104. And then we could see increased chances of rain tomorrow and Monday because of a tropical disturbance that's out in the Gulf. That looks like it's going to be crossing Florida, and we could see increased rain, especially along the western side of the Florida Peninsula. And we could possibly see this turn into something, maybe. Right now, there's a 30% chance over the next 7 days this could become a tropical system. So we will keep our eyes on it. 75 right now in Melbourne, 74 in Daytona, 77 in Ocala, and 78 in Orlando.
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Z88.3, 743. Welcome to Saturday. Got a beautiful morning with lots of sunshine around Central Florida. Enjoy it because rain could be coming later.

0: Hi, I'm Tracy Leak from Z88.3. We just celebrated 250 years of freedom for our country. It's so refreshing to be free to proclaim the name of Jesus.
1: It's just so wonderful to be able to turn on the radio and listen to something positive. It's the only station that I can turn on in the morning with my kids in the car and not worry what's going to be said. And it's wonderful to hear my little girl who's in choir at church sing the songs on the Z, and just to hear your voices and hear your positive thoughts. And I mean, you guys are just such a blessing. I mean, it's so refreshing to have somebody who's praising with you when you don't feel like you have to hide your religion. You can let it out and, you know, let people know that you love God and love Jesus.
0: Your Z is a place you can count on to play songs that you can sing at the top of your lungs that Jesus is the King. Don't put your light under a bushel. 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

Z88.3. 751, and what a great song to start our day with. Chris Tomlin, and How Great Is Our God.

0: Z88.3. Mercy me. Make it well. Good morning. 8 o'clock. I am Ellis B. Feaster. So thrilled the weekend is here. It's looking so good this morning that we could have some rain coming. If you're going down to the Tampa Bay area or south of there, Sarasota, Bradenton, they're getting some rain down there. Some of it's really heavy, and we could be seeing some of that here in Central Florida. So I'd recommend that if there's anything you're going to do outdoors today, I would try to do it earlier in the day so you can avoid the rain.
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0: 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Good morning, 8:01, and let's see how things are looking on the highways around town with Z88.3 Stress Saver Traffic. All right, if you are driving on I-4, no problems. All of our toll roads, they're looking pretty good too. However, we are dealing with a crash in Orlando on Taft Vineland Road between Sydney Hayes and the Recycle Center Road. All lanes are blocked. It's a mess. You may just want to head over to Land Street Road so you can keep moving. That's Z88.3 Stress Saver Traffic. Oh, it's beautiful out this morning. Enjoy it because the heat is coming, getting up to 93 with a heat index of 104. And we are looking at about a 40% chance of showers and thunder showers later today. Few clouds tonight as we drop down to 75. And we are watching a tropical disturbance out in the Gulf of Mexico. It has a 30% chance of developing into something. We'll keep watching it. It could bring us some rain over the next several days. Could be heavy at times. Right now, we're looking at 77 in Melbourne, 74 in Daytona, 77 in Ocala, and 75 in Orlando.
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0: Hi, I'm Tracy Leak from Z88.3. We just celebrated 250 years of freedom for our country. It's so refreshing to be free to proclaim the name of Jesus.
1: It's just so wonderful to be able to turn on the radio and listen to something positive. 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And it's wonderful to hear my little girl who's in choir at church sing the songs on the Z, and just to hear your voices and hear your positive thoughts. And I mean, you guys are just such a blessing. I mean, it's so refreshing to have somebody who's praising with you when you don't feel like you have to hide your religion. You can let it out and, you know, let people know that you love God and love Jesus.
0: Your Z is a place you can count on to play songs that you can sing at the top of your lungs that Jesus is the King. Don't put your light under a bushel. Let it shine bright.

Z88.3. Tarion, that is testimony. It is 8:19. Good morning. I am Ella. So glad we could start the day together. Can you believe it is July 18th already? Wow. We got some friends celebrating today, and we are so thrilled we can celebrate with them on this July 18th, like Sadie, celebrating 6 years old today. Terry is 83. Michael, 42. Happy 20th birthday to Zoe. Nicole is 31. Gabriel, celebrating 26. Rose is 50 today. Sierra turns 28. Happy 41st birthday to Joel. Daniel is 38. Todd, 62 today. Rachel, 48. And happy 77th birthday to Rebecca. And big ol' happy anniversary to Amber and Joshua. They have been married for 15 years. Oh, I think I remember back when they tied the knot in 2011. Anyway, happy birthday, happy anniversary from our friends at Aquatica Orlando, where they want to send you to Aquatica with a family four-pack of tickets and a parking pass. But wait, there's more. They'd also like to give you four tickets to check out AquaGlow. Would you like to go? Be caller number 12 right now, 407-988-0883.

0: Z88.3. Good morning. Who's this?
1: Hey, good morning. This is Jay.
0: Hey, Jay, where are you calling from?
1: I am on my way to meet with some pastors in our church.
0: Oh, awesome. Well, I hope it's a productive morning for you guys.
1: Yes, sir.
0: I got some good news for you. You are caller number 12, making you our winner.
1: Awesome. Thank you so much.
0: Well, you are welcome. We're going to get you a 4-pack of tickets and a parking pass so you guys can go have a fun time at Aquatica Orlando. Plus, we're going to get you 4 tickets to Aquaglow.
1: Thank you. Thank you so much.
2: My brother is so annoying. 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How can I get him to stop?
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3: 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It's definitely not what Jesus wants you to do. 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Teasing and annoying them is not showing them love. 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
0: 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All righty, we look beautiful this morning. Lots of sunshine, a few clouds rolling around, but not bad. Later today, we could see some showers. There is a 40% chance of rain. High today, making it up to 93 degrees with a heat index of 104. Few clouds tonight, could see some showers, low 70. Now, we are keeping our eyes on a disturbance that's in the northeastern Gulf of Mexico. There is a 30% chance that this disturbance could turn into something. We don't know yet, but we'll keep our eyes on it. But what it does mean for us over the next few days is an increased chance of rain, especially towards Florida's west coast. So just keep that in mind. Right now, we got 77 in Melbourne, 74 in Daytona, 78 in Ocala, and 75 in Orlando.
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Z88.3, 847. Woo, so glad the weekend is here. And there's so much amazing stuff going on around Central Florida. There's one thing I got to tell you about that's going on this weekend. Tell you about it in just a couple minutes right now for King and Country.

0: 1 minute, life is sunshine and beach waves.
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0: Z88.3, Danny Gokey, Love God, Love People. Love that song. 9 o'clock, good morning. LSB Feaster here, and the weekend is here. Hope you're doing something fun. If you want to mark this for tomorrow, there's an event going on in Winter Springs out at Trotwood Park called Grinchmas in July. It's going on tomorrow from 9 a.m. till 2 p.m. at Trotwood Park. You and your family can meet the Grinch, listen to holiday music, and shop from holiday crafters in addition to the market's regular local farmers, artisans, and food vendors. And children are welcome to take pictures with the Grinch. I'm tempted to show up with my camera.
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0: 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All right, let's check the drive with Z88.3 stress saver traffic. If you're on I-4, we've got a crash westbound I-4 approaching Orange Blossom Trail. Right shoulder is where you're going to find the problem. Otherwise, everything else is looking pretty good. That's Z88.3 stress saver traffic. Well, it looks beautiful this morning. We got some sun, and it's nice and dry. If you go down to Tampa Bay, they are getting some rain over in that area. We could see some rain, too, so just be ready for it. 40% chance of rain across Central Florida. And tonight, more showers possible, low 75. Sunday, 50% chance of rain, high 93 with a heat index of 103. It is currently 83 in Melbourne, 75 in Daytona, 80 in Ocala, and 78 in Orlando.
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0: 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It is 9:29 Saturday morning. I am Ellis. So glad we can start the day together. By the way, there's a cool event going on right now in Central Florida. If you're in Lake County, you may want to hear about this. Project Kid Connect Backpack and School Supply Drive. It's going on right now till 12 noon at Lake County South Lake District office. So they invite families to come out. If you live in the Claremont area, for free backpacks, classroom supplies for eligible age school kids. Backpacks will be filled with essential school supplies and distributed while supplies last. So that sounds like you should probably move pretty quickly.
1: Intimacy with God is a worthy goal, but it takes time, doesn't it? Hello, I'm Chuck Swindoll with Insight for Living. Building the kind of disciplines which lead to a closer walk with God will not come naturally. It will not come easily. Furthermore, it won't come quickly. So, a little encouragement here. Give yourself time. You will find that the things you learn need to be wrestled with, talked through, even tried on. And as time passes by the grace of God, they will begin to make the journey from your mind into your life. So don't give up.
2: 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It's the Song of the Saints Tour with Phil Wickham. 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
0: 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Let's make it 9:31. And if you're planning to drive on I-4 this morning, just want you to know you got some congestion. I-4 eastbound, right around 536 to 535. That is about a 15-minute run. Rest of I-4 looks good. No problems on the toll roads. I-95 looks great. And a little brake tapping on I-75 northbound, right at State Road 326 in Zuber. Just a couple minutes to get through that. That's Z88.3 Stress Saver Traffic. Well, we are looking at another hot day across Central Florida. High about 93 degrees. Heat index 104, but we could be looking at some showers, and we're expecting a 40% chance of rain. Could see some more showers this evening. But we are keeping our eyes on a tropical disturbance out in the northeastern Gulf of America. And there is a 30% chance that over the next 7 days, this storm could turn into something. Either way, whether it does or whether it doesn't, it could be increasing our chances of rain over the next couple days. So just be ready for that. Right now, we are looking at 83 in Melbourne, 76 in Daytona, 81 in Ocala, and 78 in Orlando.
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1: Toby Mac, Heaven on My Mind. When I see that welcome sign, I ain't even gonna
0: 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I got heaven on my mind. Uplifting songs filled with hope.

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0: Hi, I'm Tracy Leak from Z88.3. We just celebrated 250 years of freedom for our country. 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
1: It's just so wonderful to be able to turn on the radio and listen to something positive. It's the only station that I can turn on in the morning with my kids in the car and not worry what's going to be said. And it's wonderful to hear my little girl who's in choir at church sing the songs on the Z, and just to hear your voices and hear your positive thoughts. And I mean, you guys are just such a blessing. I mean, it's so refreshing to have somebody who's praising with you when you don't feel like you have to hide your religion. You can let it out and, you know, let people know that you love God and love Jesus.
0: Your Z is a place you can count on to play songs that you can sing at the top of your lungs that Jesus is the King. Don't put your light under a bushel. Let it shine bright.

0: Z88.3, Big Daddy Weave. I've just seen too much. Hey, good morning, 10 o'clock. I am Ellis, and we are keeping our eyes on a disturbance that's out in the Gulf. Meteorologists are saying there is a 30% chance this could develop into something. So it's something we're going to keep our eyes on. Don't know exactly where it's going to go yet. Some models are calling for this to move over Florida. Some's calling it to go up towards the panhandle. But we will keep watching this and let you know what's happening with this disturbance and how it's going to affect us here in Central Florida.
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0: 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All right, let's see how things are looking on the roads with Z88.3. Stress saver traffic. Police are on the scene of an accident on I-4 eastbound as you're approaching the rest area. Right lane is blocked by mile marker 46. And then the rest of I-4 is in good shape. Toll roads looking good. I-95 is fine. And you got some congestion on I-75 northbound between mile marker 332 and mile marker 335 by Wildwood. That's Z88.3, Stress Saver Traffic. Get set for some sunshine this morning. Showers later and another steamy day with a high around 93. That heat index will feel like 104. Then some clouds tonight. Showers and thunder showers again possible. And a low tonight right about 75. It is 85, yeah, already in Melbourne. 81 in Daytona, 81 in Ocala, and 82 in Orlando.
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I am Ellis B. Feaster. 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

0: 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If you're driving down to Tampa Bay, be ready for some rain. They're getting some heavy stuff down there. Here's Casting Crowns.
1: I was sure by now, got you.

Z88.3. Morning, 10:26. Looks great this morning, but we could have some rain rolling through this afternoon. And we could see some rain over the next couple days as well.

0: Z88.3 CC1. It's worthy of it all. Oh, love that song. 10:30, good morning. I am LSB Feaster, so thankful we can start the day together. Kids will be going back to school soon. It's hard to believe it's just a few weeks away. And because of that, there are some events going on around Central Florida to help you and your kids get ready for back to school. A free sports and back to school physicals happening in Eustis today. It's going on now until 12 noon, First Presbyterian Church of Eustis. Students entering kindergarten through 12th grade can stop by and receive free school and sports physicals. How about that? And then Project Kid Connect backpack and school supply giveaway going on right now until 12 noon, Lake County, South Lake District. So you'll be able to bring your kids by. Backpacks will be filled with essential supplies and distributed while quantities remain.
1: Hi, this is Pastor Joel Hunter with an observation. People don't expect you to solve their problems, but they do hope you will be with them in their time of trouble. As the storm began blowing outside, after a loud clap of thunder, Ryan woke up and ran to find his dad. When his dad tucked him back into bed, Ryan asked him to stay until he fell asleep. Ryan didn't ask him to make the storm go away, but only to stay with him. People always wonder what to say to make things better for others. Yet, it is not what we say that is important, but whether we stay available. Hebrews 13:5 reminds us God has said, "I will never leave you nor forsake you." 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
5: I feel old when I'm putting personal information on my iPhone. 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
0: 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Let's see how things are looking on the roads with Z88.3 Stress Saver Traffic. Not bad. Little slow on I-4 eastbound, 536 to 535. Dealing with a crash on eastbound 408 at Mills. The right lane is blocked. And then I-95 northbound, a wreck is slowing things as you approach Wickham Road. The right shoulder is where you're going to find it. That's Z88.3 Stress Saver Traffic. Well, not a bad morning. Got some sunshine, but it's going to warm up to 93 with a heat index of 104. And there is a 40% chance of showers and thunder showers this afternoon. A few clouds tonight as we drop down to 75 with a 20% chance of rain. 85 in Melbourne, 81 in Daytona, 81 in Ocala, and 82 in Orlando.
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0: 11:01, and let's see how things are looking on the roads around town with Z88.3 Stress Saver Traffic. If you're on I-4, I just want you to know it's not bad. No accidents, but it is a little slow on I-4 eastbound from 192 to 535. We're looking at about 17 minutes to work your way through. Then over on I-4 westbound, you know, some brake tapping waiting for you right as you're approaching Lake Mary Boulevard. And then Sand Lake to 436 by Disney Springs. That is 18 minutes. As far as the toll roads go, most are in good shape. But 408 headed eastbound, there's a wreck at Mills and the right lane is blocked. Finally, a wreck slowing things on I-75 headed northbound. Got a wreck by Bellevue, mile marker 339. It's on the left shoulder. That's Z88.3 Stress Saver Traffic. Well, get set for some sunshine today. Gonna look nice till the clouds and the showers show up. We're actually looking at about a 40% chance of rain. High today making it up to 93 with a heat index of 104. We're keeping our eyes on the Gulf because we've got a tropical disturbance that could turn into something. Right now, the Hurricane Center says there's a 30% chance this could develop into a tropical storm or something over the next 7 days. So let's keep our eyes on that thing. It does mean an increased chance of rain for us, mainly in our western counties over the next couple days. Right now, 88 in Melbourne, 86 in Daytona, 84 in Ocala, and 84 in Orlando.
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0: Hi, I'm Tracy Leak from Z88.3. We just celebrated 250 years of freedom for our country. It's so refreshing to be free to proclaim the name of Jesus.
1: It's just so wonderful to be able to turn on the radio and listen to something positive. It's the only station that I can turn on in the morning with my kids in the car and not worry what's going to be said. And it's wonderful to hear my little girl who's in choir at church sing the songs on the Z, and just to hear your voices and hear your positive thoughts. And I mean, you guys are just such a blessing. I mean, it's so refreshing to have somebody who's praising with you when you don't feel like you have to hide your religion. You can let it out and, you know, let people know that you love God and love Jesus.
0: Your Z is a place you can count on to play songs that you can sing at the top of your lungs that Jesus is the King. Don't put your light under a bushel. Let it shine bright.

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0: Z88.3 Laura story, and that is mighty to save. 11:32. Good morning. Welcome to Saturday. I am Ella's B Feaster. So glad we can start this day together. And we've got all kinds of cool stuff going on around Central Florida today. For example, the Community Splash Bash is happening in Mount Dora. It's going on right now. Started about a half hour ago. Goes on till 2 o'clock this afternoon at the Lincoln Avenue Community Park. It's free to get in. It's a free outdoor water event, so children can participate in a water balloon bonanza and other water-based summer activities while meeting the local police officers, and families should expect kids to get wet. So might be a good idea to bring swimsuits or clothing that can get soaked, as well as towels and sunscreen, and, well, probably a change of clothes, too. That'd be a good idea.
1: My friend George has a puppy, and George's wife, Ruth, is away this week. The puppy misses Ruth, and every time she hears a noise, she thinks it's the garage door opening and goes over and sits expectantly by the door to the garage. Is Jesus coming back soon? I get that question a lot, and frankly, I have no idea. But every time I hear the noise of hatred, division, and anger, I stand by the garage door. Could be him. When it is, let's welcome him. I might say, it's about time. What took you so long? Nah, his coming will cover that. I'm Steve Brown. You think about that. Share what you just heard with a friend. Go to youthinkaboutthat.com.
0: 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All right, 11:34. And if you're driving on I-4 headed eastbound, there's a crash on the on-ramp from Darrell Carter Parkway. It's on the right shoulder, but it's going to cost you a few minutes to get past. You'll also find I-4 eastbound is really slow from 192 to 535. Right now, that is a 17-minute run. Otherwise, toll roads are good. I-95 and I-75 problem-free, and SunRail trains are not running because it's Saturday. That's the 88.3 Stress Saver Traffic. All right, we got the sunshine, and it is warming up across Central Florida. We're going to get up to about 93 degrees today with a heat index of 104. There is a 40% chance of rain this afternoon, and we're just going to keep our eyes on the Gulf because we've got a bit of a tropical disturbance that has a 30% chance of turning into something over the next 7 days. So we'll keep watching it, and it could bring us more rain over the next several days, especially in our western counties. Right now, 88 in Melbourne, 86 in Daytona, 84 in Ocala, and 84 in Orlando.
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0: Z88.3. What if that is consumed by fire? Good afternoon. Just past 12 noon. I am Ella's Beef Easter. So glad we can spend the afternoon together. Whatever you're doing, cleaning the house, running errands, I'm so thankful we can just spend this time together with songs that keep us focused on Christ.
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0: 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And let's see how the roads are shaping up with Z88.3. Stress saver traffic. We're not bad. We do have one accident to tell you about, and that's on I-4 headed eastbound on the on-ramp from Darrell Carter Parkway. The right shoulder is where you're going to find the accident. Otherwise, the rest of I-4 is in decent shape. No problems to report on our toll roads. I-95 and I-75 look great. That's Z88.3, stress saver traffic. Well, get set for sunshine this afternoon and some clouds and showers and thunder showers possible, too. Should see a high today right about 93 with a heat index getting up to 104. And then this evening, there is a chance for showers and a low right about 75. 88 currently in Melbourne, Daytona Beach 88, Ocala 88, and in Orlando, it's 87.
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Oh, I love the fact that we get to spend Saturday together and just listen to some amazing songs to keep us focused on our God. Pat Barrett now, It's The Way.

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1: 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That is honest at 12:50. Let me make it 12:29. Hey, good afternoon. I am LSB Feaster. So thankful we get to spend the afternoon together. And if you're looking for something fun to do with the kids this afternoon, want you to know the Community Splash Bash is going on in Mount Dora at Lincoln Avenue Community Park. It's going on until 2 o'clock, so you got time to get over there. You can go out and just have fun with water-based summer activities. Children can participate in a water balloon bonanza while meeting local police officers, and families should expect kids to get wet. So you might just want to bring some swimsuits or clothing that can get soaked. Some towels and sunscreen might be good too. And a change of clothes.
2: 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I'm Tyler McKenzie from Z88.3 Mornings. And when we face difficulties, stress, exhaustion, fear, it can easily be the only thing we think about. A bad day or week can consume all of who we are, and maybe you're feeling it today. I had a friend challenge me to think about four things I have that I'm thankful for when I start to get overwhelmed and stressed. It sounds so simple, but it really has forced me to focus on gratitude in the moments when I feel most deflated. I started having my kids join me in this challenge too. It's been a great outlet. Philippians 4:9 says, "And my God will supply every need of yours according to his riches in glory in Christ Jesus." He will supply. He does supply. He has already given you and me so much. Sometimes we just need to remember, call out what we have instead of what we don't.
3: Tim Hawkins, live.
4: 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It's like, it's green. Okay, we better get a move on. Here we go.
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6: 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You got a scroll. It's like you're spinning the wheel on The Price is Right.
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1: 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Checking the drive around town. With Z88.3 Stress Saver Traffic, I-4 eastbound's got some congestion. County Road 532 to 429, that's about 8 minutes. And then US 192 to 535 is about 17 minutes. And be prepared to be back on your brakes right around 46A until you clear 1792 in Sanford. I-4 westbound, right as you're approaching Lake Mary Boulevard to the Longwood Express Lanes entrance, that is 8 minutes. And looking pretty good on all of our toll roads, I-95 and I-75, in pretty good shape, too. That's Z88.3, Stress Saver Traffic. Well, get set for some rain this afternoon. Got sunshine now, but already we're starting to see some showers move into Polk County. We've got a 40% chance of rain this afternoon. We will make it up to about 93 degrees with a heat index of 104. 88 currently in Melbourne, 88 in Daytona, 88 in Ocala, and 87 in Orlando.
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0: Hi, I'm Tracy Leak from Z88.3. We just celebrated 250 years of freedom for our country. It's so refreshing to be free to proclaim the name of Jesus.
1: It's just so wonderful to be able to turn on the radio and listen to something positive. It's the only station that I can turn on in the morning with my kids in the car and not worry what's going to be said. And it's wonderful to hear my little girl who's in choir at church sing the songs on the Z, and just to hear your voices and hear your positive thoughts. And I mean, you guys are just such a blessing. I mean, it's so refreshing to have somebody who's praising with you when you don't feel like you have to hide your religion. You can let it out and, you know, let people know that you love God and love Jesus.
0: Your Z is a place you can count on to play songs that you can sing at the top of your lungs that Jesus is the King. Don't put your light under a bushel. Let it shine bright.

0: Z88.3. All joy. That is Natalie Lane. It is 12:58. Oh, just love the fact the weekend is here. Hope you are enjoying it. If you're looking for something fun to do this weekend, put this on your calendar for tomorrow. It's Grinchmas in July, happening at Trotwood Park in Winter Springs, 9 a.m. until 2 p.m. tomorrow afternoon. Families can get to meet the Grinch and listen to holiday music and shop from holiday crafters in addition to markets and regular local farmers, artisans, food vendors, and more. Children are welcome to take pictures with the Grinch, but don't throw anything at them. That's not good.
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0: 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If you're driving I-4 eastbound, we've got a crash as you're approaching State Road 536. The right shoulder is where you're going to find the accident. And then you're going to find it's kind of slow on I-4 eastbound from 46A to 1792 in Sanford. That's a 14-minute run. Otherwise, toll roads are good, I-95 and I-75 just fine, and Sunrail trains are running on time. No, they're not. It's Saturday. They're not running at all. Well, then they're not late. That would be on time, wouldn't it? I'm talking to myself again, aren't I? That's Z88.3, Stress Saver Traffic. Okay, we're looking at some sunshine this afternoon, but we could see some clouds and showers and thunder showers. About a 40% chance of rain, getting up to 93 degrees, but that heat index, woo, getting up to 104. And then a chance of thunder showers tonight, low around 75. Currently, we've got 90 in Daytona, 90 in Melbourne, 89 in Ocala, and 91 in Orlando.
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Z88.3. It's 110. I'm Shadow. Whether you're out running errands this afternoon or doing the beach thing or just enjoying a slower Saturday, thank you for spending some time with your Z.

0: Hi, I'm Tracy Leak from Z88.3. We just celebrated 250 years of freedom for our country. It's so refreshing to be free to proclaim the name of Jesus.
1: It's just so wonderful to be able to turn on the radio and listen to something positive. 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And it's wonderful to hear my little girl who's in choir at church sing the songs on the Z, and just to hear your voices and hear your positive thoughts. And I mean, you guys are just such a blessing. I mean, it's so refreshing to have somebody who's praising with you when you don't feel like you have to hide your religion. You can let it out and, you know, let people know that you love God and love Jesus.
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Christmas in July, almost here. 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

0: Z88.3 128. Another day, another reason to enjoy a cup of coffee. Shadow here on the Z, and here's the info. Coffee may increase the good bacteria in your tummy. And I'm reading this study that says coffee may fight off certain stomach infections. And here's one I like. Drinking coffee can help you relax and give you more focus. So if you're sipping on a cup of coffee here at 128 on a Saturday afternoon, you can tell everybody you're doing it for your health.
1: And I literally have a piece of paper in my office that says, here are the big rocks.
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1: 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And it feels like such a long period of time, but it is not. You know, we have the rest of our lives to do those big dreams and do the traveling and whatever. It's just such a short period of time that we have little ones in the home.
2: More insights from Jessica Smart today when you visit FamilyMinute.org.
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0: Z88.3, Stress Saver Traffic. One accident on I-4. It's eastbound on I-4 at State Road 536. And that would be one of our Epcot exits. Right shoulder's blocked. Southbound I-75, the right shoulder blocked. And Zuber just past mile marker 361. And southbound on the turnpike, we've got two lanes blocked with debris. No accidents, just debris on the two center lanes just past I-4. That is 88.3 Stress Saver Traffic. Well, in all of Z-Land, only one storm that we're seeing right now. And it happens to be right over I-4, just below Celebration. If you're taking I-4 westbound, southwest of Orlando is where the storm is. It's about a one-mile stretch over I-4 now, so a little renegade storm popping up for us now. Otherwise, partly cloudy, only a 40% chance of rain this afternoon, 20% tonight. It's a hot one today. Feels like temp. Could feel like 104 in another 90 minutes. Actual high temp today of 92. 86 in Melbourne. In Daytona Beach, it's 90. 89 in Ocala. In Orlando, it's 91.
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So, what do Spain and Argentina have in common? Well, they're playing for the World Cup Championship. That's tomorrow, kickoff, 3 p.m.

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I'm Shadow. Let's plan on getting back in a church tomorrow. Got some great ones in Central Florida. 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

0: 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Shadow here with you. Hey, what is your favorite ice cream flavor? There's a good chance that Instacart knows. They just compiled a list of the most popular ice cream flavors for the every state in the country and for the entire nation. And the number one flavor overall in the country is vanilla. But that's not the case here in Florida and Central Florida. The number one ice cream flavor in the state is chocolate. I don't know about you, but I approve.
1: My brother is so annoying. He keeps copying what I say just to make me mad. How can I get him to stop?
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2: 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It's definitely not what Jesus wants you to do. He loves you so much that he died for you, and he wants you to show the same kind of love to your brothers and sisters. Teasing and annoying them is not showing them love. God says this in Psalm 34.
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0: Z88.3 with Stress Saver Traffic. Southbound I-95, we have a crash at State Road 100 in Bunnell. The left shoulder's blocked, the mile marker 286. That looks like the only accident we've got. Yeah, on our major road, that's it. Got some slowdown tonight for westbound from Sand Lake Road to Disney Springs. It's under half an hour. 18-minute ride I-4 eastbound from 192 to State Road 535. That is Z88.3, Stress Saver Traffic. Been a dry afternoon in most of Z-Land, not even spotting any major shower activity now. Got some light rain over the turnpike now, just west of Summerfield to Dallas, as we look at Sumter County, but that's about it. Everybody else is dry for the time being. We got a 40% chance we could see a shower today, 20% for tonight. High today of 92, tonight's low 75. In Melbourne, 86, 92 in Daytona Beach, Ocala and Orlando at 87.
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It's 3:54. If you're visiting, welcome. 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All you need is the Z app and you are good to go.

0: 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Shadow, glad you're here this afternoon. Hope the weekend's going great. The other day, Grace and I were asked to shoot a promotional video for our dream team, our volunteers here at the Z. And let's just say that wardrobe was involved. So we dressed up like we wore the clothes back in the 80s. Yeah, the 1980s called and they want their fashions back. But if you need a good laugh this afternoon or anytime, check out a picture of it. Z88.3 Afternoons on Facebook.
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0: to the 536 exit is a 24-minute ride. That is ED8.3, Stress Saver Traffic. Again, much like the traffic, not much going on with our weather. We do have a line of thunderstorms in the southernmost portion of Zeeland. Think Deer Park, Keenansville, down to Yeehaw Junction. Got a line of thunderstorms and a bit of cloud to ground lighting, but in a very rural area of Zeeland. But we'll keep an eye on that for you. If anything changes, your Z will be here with weather warnings first to help you keep your family safe. 40% chance of afternoon showers, 20% tonight. Our low overnight is 75. 89 in Melbourne, in Daytona Beach it's 90. 87 in Ocala and Orlando.
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1: Hi, I'm Tracy Leak from Z88.3. We just celebrated 250 years of freedom for our country. It's so refreshing to be free to proclaim the name of Jesus.
2: 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It's the only station that I can turn on in the morning with my kids in the car and not worry what's going to be said. And it's wonderful to hear my little girl who's in choir at church sing the songs on the Z, and just to hear your voices and hear your positive thoughts. And I mean, you guys are just such a blessing. I mean, it's so refreshing to have somebody who's praising with you when you don't feel like you have to hide your religion. You can let it out and, you know, let people know that you love God and love Jesus.
1: 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Don't put your light under a bushel. Let it shine bright. We'll be right back.

88.3. Well, the back-to-school tax holiday starts on the 20th. 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

Z88.3, it's 425 a shadow. 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

0: 88.3, 428. Hope you're enjoying the weekend. Shadow with you. You know, all over the world, there are kids that are not going to get anything for Christmas. And that's where Operation Christmas Child comes in. See, we're all pitching in for Christmas in July, a week from today, to bring our shoeboxes filled up with stuff for those kids to Secret Lake Park in Castleberry, all for those little boys and girls. And if you bring a shoebox that's filled with stuff that those little boys and girls could use under the Christmas tree, you'll be rewarded with free Bojangles chicken biscuit, Quigley coffee for mom and dad, and Kelly's ice cream for the kids. But you don't even have to wait till next week. You can put together a shoebox now on the net. 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
1: Hi, this is Pastor Joel Hunter with an observation. People don't expect you to solve their problems, but they do hope you will be with them in their time of trouble. As the storm began blowing outside, after a loud clap of thunder, Ryan woke up and ran to find his dad. When his dad tucked him back into bed, Ryan asked him to stay until he fell asleep. Ryan didn't ask him to make the storm go away, but only to stay with him. People always wonder what to say to make things better for others. Yet, it is not what we say that is important, but whether we stay available. Hebrews 13:5 reminds us, God has said, "I will never leave you nor forsake you." As his disciples, maybe our greatest help is just to stay near to people during their difficulties. Knowing that, let's go help somebody.
0: See, 88.3, stress saver traffic. We have a crash now on the Greenway, northbound on the 417. This one is approaching the 408. The accident is already off on the shoulder. We do have slowdowns on I-4 westbound Sand Lake Road to State Road 536. Timetable's 24 minutes. If you're headed eastbound I-4, an 18-minute ride from 192 to State Road 535. That is 88.3, stress saver traffic. It's been quiet with Z-Land Doppler radar. We're not forgetting the line of thunderstorm in the southern portion of Z-Land. We're talking east of Holopaw down to Kenansville, just above Yeehaw Junction. Do have a line of storms that are going parallel now with I-95. But we'll continue to watch that. Nothing severe with that at all. Should that change, your Z will be here with weather warnings first. Help you keep your family safe. Otherwise, partly cloudy with a high of 92 today. Feels like temps are hitting 104 now. A 40% chance of showers. Tonight, though, partly cloudy, 75 the low. Rain chances go down to 20%. It's 89 in Melbourne, Daytona Beach, 92. In Ocala and Orlando, 87.
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Z88.3, Shadow with you. It's 447. Hey, if you don't have the Z app on your phone yet, your phone is missing out on one of its best features. It's right up there with making phone calls.

0: 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It's 4:55. Got some big news on daylight saving time that you might have missed this week. Hang on. All the info is coming up next on your Z.
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0: 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I believe you. 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Shadow with you. Missed the big news earlier this week. This weekend, Congress. House passed a bill to make daylight time permanent all year long. Now, this still needs to go to the Senate for a vote. And I understand, you know, I can actually understand both sides of the argument. Do you do it? Do you not? For me, I would love it if we didn't have a time change at all. Especially could do without that one every spring where we lose an hour of sleep. But that's, you know, I'm sure there's another side of the argument. But I lose some sleep. It takes a while to get that back.
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0: Z88.3, stress saver traffic. No accidents reported on our major roads today. Eastbound I-4, we have slowdowns from 192 to Disney Springs. Westbound I-4, Sand Lake Road to the State Road 536 exit, take you 24 minutes. And it's a busy ride southbound of the turnpike, getting past the Osceola Parkway exit. That is 88.3, stress saver traffic. Well, we do have some thunderstorms in Z-Land now. We've got a line that running parallel with I-95, just west of I-95, Oak Hill to Titusville down to Rockledge, just west of I-95, a line of thunderstorms and some cloud-to-ground lightning, too. And we have one renegade storm in Lake County now, just below Center Hill. That's out there by its lonesome. It, too, has some cloud-to-ground lightning. Got a 40% chance of the afternoon showers, down to 20% for tonight. Overnight lows of 75. It is 89 in Melbourne and Daytona Beach, 88. In Ocala and Orlando, 87.
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0: no matter the weather.
1: And no matter what the forecast said ahead of time,
0: the songs of the Z can get you through the expected and unexpected alike.
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Don't let me face this loneliness alone. Making well with my soul. I need a peace that only heaven knows.